wish another could do this thing for me. His eyes are flooded, God, he can't even see. I've hunted

honey. 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I said I'd never say it again. I guess I should say anything at all, since you're supposed to belong to him. But I just can't let you go without telling you just how much I love you.

Well, I guess that's about all I gotta say. So I'm just gonna take my bags and I'm gonna walk. I know those bright lights are calling you, honey. Big fine cars and

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1: Well, we're in love.
0: Now listen, let me tell you, I don't want no spook in my family. Get it? No spook